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We begin with Flux Echoes from Brendan Pollard. Welcome and enjoy.

Tony Anderson, Kent Eskilden and Jens Peschke formed the trio Navigator. And from their album Airwaves, we're gonna enjoy track number 5 with the title The Blue Circle.

Navigator. I hope they'll release a new album soon, because this one dated back from the early 2000s. Now we're gonna play something from a CD that's no longer available from the IC label, by Megabyte, from the album Powerplay. Why? Because I like the music. That is why.

Funny label. I see. The music is made by Amanda Mega and Billy Byte. So, Megabyte. I have no idea if these are the real names, but who cares? Music is stunningly beautiful. Otarion from Germany, from the album Faces of the Night, Nightfall.

0: Well, a bit of promotion here. All Ontarium titles are now on sale at Groove on a special price. So if you want to dig in this man's music, now is your chance to get it. We're going to play some ambient. Paul Vanuk Jr. and Ofoy. Distance to Zero. But first, a word from our sponsor.
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the quietness of music. And now for something completely different. Project Andrew Rotten. And Andrew Rotten is no other than Andreas Moers from Pyramid Peak. And why is it called Andrew Rotten? Because his name translates to Andreas Moers, or Andreas Moers to Andrew Rotten. And from of my favorite albums from 2005, the Andrew Rotten Project, En Passant.

Some of you might think it doesn't fit here, but I do. John Rose, Conversing with a Rainy Night. Beautiful music. The same goes for the new album of Alpha Wave Movement. The Mystic and the Machine.

We are going to turn back now to Brendan Pollard's Flock Echoes. Why? Because I think it's one of the top Berlin School albums of 2007. So let's enjoy one more time Brendan's Flock Echoes.

everybody. Thanks for taking your time to join in to Sunday with me, Stefan. Tonight I'm going to relish my two musical arts with electronic and cinematic music. And we start with a really current movie soundtrack, which comes from Project Hail Mary. I did not see the movie yet, but the soundtrack by Daniel Pemberton is really awesome. You want a teaser? You get one with Time Go Fishing.

gently rising our attention. Music by Daniel Pemberton for Project Hail Mary. As many of tonight's releases are, this is available via Milan Records. Check the link over at cindy.de for ways to get her hold of the album.

We continue with a soundtrack from an anime I celebrated last year, Frieren, Beyond Journey's End. These days, the second season of the great series started, and I have some music from the show. As often with OSTs, you will get quite short tracks to enjoy, so here comes a double, starting off with The Winding Road.

Hero of the South, one of the cool tracks from Frieren Beyond the Journey's End Season 2. 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

Magic sounds are up next, coming from the soundtrack of the animated series Rooster Fighter. I have Volume 1 at my disposal, so this is what you will get by the great Tetsuya Takahashi. The show runs on Disney Plus, which I do not have, but the music sounds intriguing. Let's have a go with the theme of the show.

This one does give me a bit of 90s feeling, no? Great stuff by Tetsuya Takahashi on Rooster Fighter Volume 1. Well, check out the link at our website to find out more. Some ice hockey is up next. Yes, with original music from the trending show Heated Rivalry. The composer here is Peter Peter, a Canadian artist mostly known for his French rock songs, but then he created the soundtrack for this hit series Heated Rivalry, running on HBO Max. Besides not watching this service, I am not into romance shows, but the music is well done. You get a double again, starting off with Come and Go.

we had Inferno from the magnificent OST for Heated Rivalry by Peter. I think it got released via Sony, but Milan Records provides the links for purchase options. We are leaving the original soundtracks for some minutes with music that could be for film. Here I have the sounds of Achillea, aka Jens Gut, from his new album, The Lost Scripture. Right, the second man behind the original Enigma project continues his magic journey, on this one supported by the vocalist Amia. And as we are strongly into doubles tonight, here you get one as well, starting with Montagna de Tauro.

you got The Cave of Ishtar, another fantastic track from The Lost Scripture by Achillea. Here we have a BSC Music / Prudence release. Follow the link provided for more information. Now back to real soundtrack music with the works by Nathan McKay on Industry. Also an HBO Max series, so out of scope for me, but already in its fourth season. Nathan seems to be an artist from Canada as well, now living or residing in Berlin. Not that it matters, because his music is amazing. A double feature again, where we start off with Hired You as a Face.

is no Tender 2.0, one of the cool tracks on this OST for Industry Season 4. Music by Nathan McKay, available online at most musical outlets, of course.

Alright, out of OST mode for another track. Well, we have music by Rick Sparks, the composer from the US, only recently released the single Mykonos. Of course, this one is inspired by the Greek island, so a beauty in sound for a beautiful place. Join me to enjoy this fine song.

tune that, like visiting Mykonos and Real, translated to sounds by Rick Sparks. To find out more, visit Rick's website for more information and other options.

We have more cinema-worthy music ahead with the recent release by Stephen Emmer. This is his album Asymmetrical Dot, which tells a very intimate story of his life. Also having shorter tracks, you will get a double feature. First of the pair is his track Benya's Birth.

There you got Lonesome Information, one of the fine tracks from the album Asymmetrical Dot. Find out more about Stephen Emmer and his works by visiting his website. Some other soundtrack-worthy sounds come from Greece, where we meet the music of Avon. His music is intentionally resembling cinematic scapes, which grow large on their end. Earlier this year, he published his latest extended single or EP with two tracks. We are now going to listen to Variscale.

this quite creates the sceneries in my head. Very Scale by Avon. For the first time tonight, you will find this album over at the artist's Bandcamp shop.

next and final guest is Jeff from Idaho with his EP of 5 titled Depth. Wonderful sounds on this one, providing some cool music tension build-ups. You will find this EP via the Wayfarer Music Group's Bandcamp pages. And the one of the tracks fitting well for tonight's theme and closing the show is Descent. Okay, folks, that's all the cinematic adventures and sound fitting into tonight's 60 Minutes of Delight. I hope you relished your stay and will be back for more and completely different treats, of course, soon. Until then, stay or be safe, take care, and always listen to great ambient and electronic music like you are listening to right now with Descent by Jeff. Good night, one and all.

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When you get really convincing at pretending you're okay, people just assume you are. It's like a lot of you thought there was nothing wrong with me when I first came out here. None of my friends, family, anyone knew anything was wrong with me until maybe a year and a half ago, when I decided to tell them. I've been secretly living with dark thoughts and self-loathing for, you know, most of my adult life. And saying I'm fine and not addressing it and not letting anybody in is just a bad move, you know. And more, the things that have happened to me over the last year, the more I've sort of realised that it's like putting a plaster on a cancer, you're not dealing with anything. Last April was the worst time for me. I was living with a feeling I can't even describe, I still can't. I have to now, obviously. But if I was to choose one word, it would be something like overwhelm. I was lying in bed one morning, I was overwhelmed because I was trying to remember what feeling happy felt like. I couldn't remember. And I thought there's no point living if I can't actually remember how to be happy anymore.

get really convincing and pretending you're okay. People just assume you are. It's like a lot of you thought there was nothing wrong with me when I first came out here. None of my friends, family, anybody knew anything was wrong with me until maybe a year and a half ago when I decided to tell them. I've been secretly living with dark thoughts and self-loathing for, you know, most of my adult life. And saying I'm fine and not addressing it and not letting anybody in is just a bad move, you know. And more, the things that have happened to me over the last year, the more I sort of realised that it's like putting a plaster on a cancer, you're not dealing with anything. Last April was the worst time for me. I was living with a feeling I can't even describe, I still can't. I have to now, obviously. But if I was to choose one word, it'd be something like overwhelm. I remember lying in bed one morning, I was overwhelmed because I was trying to remember what feeling happy felt like. I couldn't remember. And I thought there's no point living if I can't actually remember how to be happy anymore.

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Welcome to tonight's entertainment.

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0: That were the first two tracks of this week's episode of Electronic Fusion. The first track I have just played was a track of the Dutch musician Ron Boats. It was his track Gravity Pool from his album Tainted Bear Skin, released in 1998. The track after Ron Boats was a track of Astro Pilot. It was the track Between, and this track can be found on the album Solar Walk, released in 2010.
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0: and now two tracks of a musical project called Symphony of Science. The Symphony of Science is a music project created by Washington-based electronic musician John D. Boswell. This project seeks to spread scientific knowledge and philosophy through musical remixes. Boswell uses pitch-corrected audio and video samples from television programs featuring popular scientists and educators. The audio and video clips are mixed into digital mashups and scored with Boswell's original compositions. Two of Boswell's music videos, A Glorious Dawn and We Are All Connected, feature appearances from Carl Sagan, Richard Feynman, Neil deGrasse Tyson, Bill Nye, and Stephen Hawking. The audio and video is sampled from popular science television shows, including Cosmos, The Universe, The Eyes of Nye, The Elegant Universe, and Stephen Hawking's Universe. The two tracks I will play now for you are A Glorious Dawn, the Cosmos Remixed, and We Are All Connected. Both tracks can be found on the album Symphony of Science of Color Pulse, released in 2009.
1: I'm not very good at singing songs, but here's a try.

0: to make an apple pie from scratch. You must first invent the universe. Space is filled with a network of wormholes. You might emerge somewhere else in space, somewhere else in time.
1: The sky calls to us. If we do not destroy ourselves, we will one day venture to the stars. A still more glorious dawn awaits, not a sunrise, but a galaxy rise. A morning filled with 400 billion suns. A rising of the Milky Way. The cosmos is full beyond measure. Elegant truths of exquisite interrelationships of the awesome machinery of nature.
0: I believe our future depends powerfully on how well we understand this cosmos, in which we float like a mote of dust in the morning sky.
2: But the brain does much more than just recollect. It intercompares, it synthesizes, analyzes, it generates abstractions.
1: The simplest thought, like the concept of the number one, has an elaborate logical underpinning. The brain has its own language for testing the structure and consistency of the world. A still more glorious dawn awaits, not a sunrise, but a galaxy rose. A morning filled with 400 billion suns, a rising of the Milky Way. The sky calls to us. If we do not destroy ourselves, we will one day venture to the stars.

0: limit. From the Big Bang to black holes, from dark matter to a possible Big Crunch, our image of the universe today is full of strange-sounding ideas.
1: How lucky we are to live in this time, the first moment in human history when we are, in fact, visiting other worlds.
2: A still more glorious dawn awaits, not a sunrise, but a galaxy rise. A morning filled with 400 billion suns. The rising of the Milky Way.
3: A still more glorious dawn awaits, not a sunrise, but a galaxy rise. A morning filled with 400 billion suns. The rising of the Milky Way.
4: Surface of the Earth is the shore of the cosmic ocean. Recently, we've waded a little way up, and the water seems inviting.

0: we're all connected to each other biologically, to the earth chemically, to the rest of the universe atomically.
1: I think nature's imagination is so much greater than man's. 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
2: We live in an in-between universe where things change all right, but according to patterns, rules, or as we call them,

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1: Across the sea of space, the stars are others. We have traveled this way before, and there is much to be learned.
2: We're all connected to each other biologically, to the Earth chemically, to the rest of the universe atomically.
1: I find it elevating and exhilarating to discover that we live in a universe which permits the evolution of molecular machines as intricate and subtle as we are.

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1: The beauty of a living thing is not the atoms that go into it, but the way those atoms are put together.

0: Erasmus, the know-it-all.
1: There's this tremendous mass of waves all over in space, which is the light bouncing around the room, going from one thing to the other, and it's all really there, really, really there. But you gotta stop and think about it, about the complexity, to really get the pleasure. It's all really there.

0: not the atoms that go into it, but the way those atoms are put together. The cosmos is also within us. We're made of spark stuff. We are away from the cosmos to know itself.
1: Across the sea of space, the stars are other suns. We've traveled this way before, and there is much to be learned.

That were two beautiful tracks, of which the first one was a track of Alpha Wave Movement. It was their track Singularities from their album Myriad Stars, released in 2011. The last track I've just played was a track of Carbon-Based Life Forms. It was a track of their album Hydroponic Garden, and the track's title is Hydroponic Garden. This album was released in 2003. And now, the music of Neither again. Neither was in Electronic Fusion before, in episode number 20. He has sent me two more of his tracks, and I will play them now. These two tracks are part of his album The Dance's Hour from 2006. The first track that I will play is the track You Fall, and it's the opener of the album and tries to combine classic elements of electronic music with a playful, more experimental approach. The second track is One More Revolution, and this is a more classical electronic track, but more in a modern style. Neither is making electronic music for 26 years now, and his music is electronic music in a traditional way, but in the last years also in a song-oriented way, and sometimes with voice. Neither released 3 CDs in the past 15 years. Still Waters as an instrumental classical electronic album, See You as an electronic art pop album with female voice, and The Dance's Hour as a progressive electronic album. Neither is located in Mainz, a town in the southwest of Germany.

once there was a girl that picked a red half-open flower. She put it into her hair, laid down on the grass, and held her hands out into the sky.

That was the beautiful music of Neither. I have played the tracks You Fall and One More Revolution. Thank you, Neither, for sending me your tracks again.

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1: 3 awesome tracks I have just played, of which the first one was a track of the German band Wellenfeld. It was a track from their album Trip to Illusion, and the track's title is Ocean Air. Trip to Illusion was released in 2006. After Wellenfeld, I have played a track of the German Bernd Kistenmacher. It was his track Overture from his album Beyond the Deep, released in 2010. The last track you've just heard was a track of Andy Pickford. It was his track 4QNRX from his album Remasters Set Number 3, released in 2011.
2: 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And now, back to

Two great tracks in a row I have just played, of which the first track was a track of Ver Yunis. It was his track Pale Blue Dot from his album Pearl's World, released in 2007. The track after Ver Yunis was a track of Between Interval. It was the track Open Frequency from the album Radio Silence, released in 2004. And now we have come to an end of this episode of Electronic Fusion, and I will play my last track in a moment. It will be a track of Kyoto, the track Tears of a Rain, from the album Forest Trip, released in 2009. But first, my weekly announcements. Shortly after this episode of Electronic Fusion, you will find the playlist on my website. 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

everybody. Thanks for taking your time to join in to Sunday with me, Stefan. Tonight I'm going to relish my two musical arts with electronic and cinematic music. And we start with a really current movie soundtrack, which comes from Project Hail Mary. I did not see the movie yet, but the soundtrack by Daniel Pemberton is really awesome. You want a teaser? You get one with Time Go Fishing.

gently rising our attention. Music by Daniel Pemberton for Project Hail Mary. As many of tonight's releases are, this is available via Milan Records. Check the link over at cindy.de for ways to get her hold of the album.

We continue with a soundtrack from an anime I celebrated last year, Frieren, Beyond Journey's End. These days, the second season of the great series started, and I have some music from the show. As often with OSTs, you will get quite short tracks to enjoy, so here comes a double, starting off with The Winding Road.

heard Hero of the South, one of the cool tracks from Frieren Beyond the Journey's End Season 2. 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

magic sounds are up next, coming from the soundtrack of the animated series Rooster Fighter. I have Volume 1 at my disposal, so this is what you will get by the great Tetsuya Takahashi. The show runs on Disney Plus, which I do not have, but the music sounds intriguing. Let's have a go with the theme of the show.

This one does give me a bit of 90s feeling, no? Great stuff by Tetsuya Takahashi on Rooster Fighter Volume 1. Well, check out the link at our website to find out more. Some ice hockey is up next. Yes, with original music from the trending show Heated Rivalry. The composer here is Peter Peter, a Canadian artist mostly known for his French rock songs, but then he created the soundtrack for this hit series Heated Rivalry, running on HBO Max. Besides not watching this service, I am not into romance shows, but the music is well done. You get a double again, starting off with Common Goal.

we had Inferno from the magnificent OST for Heated Rivalry by Peter. I think it got released via Sony, but Milan Records provides the links for purchase options. We are leaving the original soundtracks for some minutes with music that could be for film. Here I have the sounds of Achillea, aka Jens Gutt, from his new album The Lost Scripture. Right, the second man behind the original Enigma project continues his magic journey, on this one supported by the vocalist Amiya. And as we are strongly into doubles tonight, here you get one as well, starting with Montagna de Tauro.

got The Cave of Ishtar, another fantastic track from The Lost Scripture by Achillea. Here we have a BSC Music / Prudence release. Follow the link provided for more information. Now back to real soundtrack music with the works by Nathan McKay on Industry. Also an HBO Max series, so out of scope for me, but already in its fourth season. Nathan seems to be an artist from Canada as well, now living or residing in Berlin. Not that it matters, because his music is amazing. A double feature again, where we start off with Hired You as a Face.

Fresno Tender 2.0, one of the cool tracks on this OST for Industry Season 4. Music by Nathan McKay, available online at most musical outlets, of course.

Right out of OST mode for another track. Well, we have music by Rick Sparks, the composer from the US, only recently released the single Mykonos. Of course, this one is inspired by the Greek island, so a beauty in sound for a beautiful place. Join me to enjoy this fine song.

Lovely tune that, like visiting Mykonos and Real, translated to sounds by Rick Sparks. To find out more, visit Rick's website for more information and other options.

We have more cinema-worthy music ahead with the recent release by Stephen Emmer. This is his album Asymmetrical Dot, which tells a very intimate story of his life. Also having shorter tracks, you will get a double feature. First of the pair is his track Benya's Birth.

There you got Lonesome Information, one of the fine tracks from the album Asymmetrical Dot. Find out more about Stephen Emmer and his works by visiting his website. Some other soundtrack-worthy sounds come from Greece, where we meet the music of Avon. His music is intentionally resembling cinematic scapes, which grow large on their end. Earlier this year, he published his latest extended single or EP with two tracks. We are now going to listen to Variscale.

this quite creates the sceneries in my head. Very Scale by Avon. For the first time tonight, you will find this album over at the artist's Bandcamp shop.

next and final guest is Jeff from Idaho with his EP of 5 titled Depth. Wonderful sounds on this one, providing some cool music tension build-ups. You will find this EP via the Wayfarer Music Group's Bandcamp pages. And the one of the tracks fitting well for tonight's theme and closing the show is Descent. Okay, folks, that's all the cinematic adventures and sound fitting into tonight's 60 minutes of delight. I hope you relished your stay and will be back for more and completely different treats, of course, soon. Until then, stay or be safe, take care, and always listen to great ambient and electronic music like you are listening to right now with Descent by Jeff. Good night, one and all.

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In 2026, Galactic Travels celebrates 29 years on the air, as WDIY celebrates 31 with many choices and real voices. This month, the special focus is on Ozone Player. 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In the first portion of the show, you'll be hearing new music from Holland Holmes, music from Jim Ottaway, music from George Wallace, and new music from Volker Lanko. 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You can find Galactic Travels online by pointing your browser to galactictravels.info. Once there, you will find links to Galactic Travels on Facebook, both a page that you can like and a group that you can join and have conversations with people of a like mind. 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

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In 2026, Galactic Travels celebrates 29 years on the air as WDIY celebrates 31. Good morning. My name is Bill Fox, and I bring you hour-long soundscapes of electronic, ambient, and space music every Thursday from 11:04 p.m. after jazz and NPR news until 1 in the morning, when we join overnight delivery service. I'd like to thank Jim Ottaway of Gold Coast, Australia, and Pam Baker of Princeton, New Jersey, for sharing the announcement of this program on Facebook. They have spread the word of independent music and freeform radio, which is appreciated by not only myself, but also by the artists who are heard on this program. Thank you very much. In case you haven't heard, it is the spring fund drive here at WDIY. So I have to ask, why do you listen? Is it because NPR News helps you better understand the world? Is it because you hear local news, traffic, and weather that help you navigate your day? Do you appreciate the types of music you hear on WDIY that you can't find anywhere else? 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Or is it a combination of factors that make WDIY sound like no other? 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Thank you very much. In the first portion of the show, you heard first from Steve Roach and Soraya. You heard Shard Tribe. That's from Curandero on Project Records. That was followed by new music from Holland Holmes from The Sanctity of Rust, released on Spotted Peccary Music. You heard The Fantastic Journey. Peaks of Eternal Light was given by Jim Ottaway from his album Cosmic Odyssey, a self-released title. George Wallace did Cascades from his album Timeless on Airborne Music, his own label. In the background, you are hearing a healthy, healthy excerpt of Broken Lines by Volker Lanko of Berlin, Germany. That comes from his album Formless, released through Iapetus Music. It is now time for the featured CD at midnight by Ozone Player. Stay tuned for nearly 1 o'clock when I will announce next week's featured CD at midnight.

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Tonight's featured CD at midnight was E on Visual Power by this month's special focus, Ozone Player. The tracks you heard included My Name is Bond, Jeeves Bond, The Wobbling Wardrobe, Olism, The Runner, Broken Code, Light Music for Small Masses, Platonaut, Insect Dance, Re-Olism, and Soros. In the background, you are hearing Eric Volo with First Arrival. That comes from Gateway, the 2025 remaster on Project Records. Originally came out in 2010 and was recorded in 2007 through 2009.

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Next week, the final CD at midnight for the special focus of Ozone Player will be Orange Apples. 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Until next time, may peace and contentment be yours.

Earth begins to cool and shrink, its molten crust pouring out dense clouds of steam and carbon dioxide. In these primeval vapors, the stage of life is set. Steam condenses to rain. For centuries, great torrents of water tear at the rocky face of the earth, creating the vast ocean. For centuries, rich salts and minerals are washed from the land.